Congratulations in order to Jackie from the northeast side of town. She picked up $500 earlier today with Annie. B's Big Box, our local cash giveaway brought to you by Indie Decorative Concrete. Jackie was at work when she heard Annie call her name, called her back as quickly as she could. Got $500. We'll do it again tomorrow. You can sign up if you haven't already. 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Listen to The Sean Show, 8:50 in the morning. He'll tell you when you could be our next local winner. B's Big Box.

Learning more things each and every day that young people don't like. B105.7, it's all about the varieties, not one of them. But one of them they don't like is thumbs-up emojis. Apparently, they also don't like periods. Yeah, using periods on sentences, younger people can interpret a period in a text message as insincere, overly formal, and even passive-aggressive, especially when it's just a short response. So, sure feels friendly, while sure, with a period, can sound like you're secretly furious.

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B105.7. You're with Eric, and we celebrate Truck Driver Appreciation Week this entire week. Thank you for your truck driver, for all that you do, and your patience with those driving cars and SUVs and cutting you off and tailgating. You have to have nerves of steel to drive those semi tractor trailers. So again, thank you to the truck drivers moving our goods across the country, state and city.

It's all about the variety. B105.7, you're there, Rick. We spent some time over the weekend. Kings Island. It's been a long time since we were there. Rode some rides, walked with some friends of ours. Another couple had a great time. One of our nieces still couldn't wrap her mind around it. You guys are going to Kings Island? Really? We're thinking, what are you trying to say?

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B105.7, you're with Eric. Yeah, that niece who mentioned, yeah, you guys are going to Kings Island. 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
0: 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It's all about the variety.

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I'm

It's all about the variety. V105.7, you're there. Glad you're here tonight. Here we are, a short work week. If you were off Monday, Labor Day, and some people even had yesterday off, 3 days of work, then to a new weekend. Although the sun setting earlier, Friday night, 7:59. Gotta get used to that. Summer's still here, come on. It's hard. V105.7, it's all about the variety.

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Well, now, until 11:59 tonight, the Colts are eliminating additional checkout fees on single game tickets for every regular season home game happening at Lucas Oil Stadium. That includes Sunday's opener against the Ravens.

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Life can bring you some real challenges. 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B105.7, it's all about the variety.

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B105.7. You were there, Eric. Well, it turns out that restaurants getting graded on drive-through times. 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Chick-fil-A happens to be the slowest, as you probably know.

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B105.7, you're with Eric. 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

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Congratulations to Jackie from the Northwest Side. Our latest local winner picked up $500 earlier today with Annie B's Big Bucks, brought to you by Indy Decorative Concrete. 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He's going to tell you the exact time to listen for us to call your name. If we do, call us back in 10 minutes. You win.

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1: 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Yeah, it's bad.
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Tom Eric on B105.7. It's all about the variety. Research everywhere. There's new research now that suggests some women may be more drawn to luxury brands and visible designer logos around ovulation. Now, the really interesting part, researchers told those same women that men don't necessarily notice designer clothes, and the preference seemed to disappear after that. Researchers suggest it may be more about subconscious social or mating signal instead of cravings.

It's all about the variety. B105.7, you're with Eric. Well, scattered thunderstorms overnight, about 70 for the low. Tomorrow, right around 80, some scattered storms and showers. 50% chance.

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B105.7. You're there again. Tuesday nights can be really special with the family. The Indy 11 home games, they'll take on Brooklyn FC coming up on the 15th, and you could be there. Be listening. The Tough Trivia tomorrow morning on the Sean Show between 6:40 and 6:50 for your chance to win those tickets.

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2: It's all about the variety.

Here we are. It's Wednesday night, B105.7. It's all about the variety. Short work week for many. Having Labor Day off was kind of nice, wasn't it? You only have now, tomorrow, and Friday. And then the weekend's here again. How's that? Been a long stretch. No holidays again until November. B105.7. It's Bon Jovi, all about the variety.

It's all about the variety. B105.7, you're with Erica. New study, all kinds of studies suggest men may want to keep our meal times consistent. Even on the weekend, researchers followed more than 104,000 adults for 8 years and found that men who significantly changed when they ate between weekdays and weekends had a higher risk of heart disease. Something to think about. Researchers didn't find the same connection in women. So we guys have to be more aware of that.

0: I'm a victim of being ran over by a semi while I was flagging. 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

It's all about the variety. B105.7, did you hear the story about the 18-year-old woman in Thailand who says a bar manager forcibly shaved her head after she couldn't pay a nearly $1,800 tab for more than 200 drinks? How could she stand up after that? She reportedly got into the Bangkok bar using fake ID and says staff threatened her before taking clippers to her hair. The manager denies forcing her, claiming the woman and her mother agreed to sell her hair to help cover the bill. Authorities are now investigating. 200 drinks, a fake ID, $1,800 tab, and a surprise haircut. What a night that was.

It's all about the variety. B105.7, you're with Erica. Big day for Apple today, about to make one of the biggest changes to the iPhone ever. There was an event today. They're expecting to reveal the first ever foldable iPhone. Rumors put the starting price at more than, you may want to sit down for this if you can, $2,000.

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1: Bruno Mars in concert tonight at Lucas Oil Stadium, B105.7. It's all about the variety. I'm going to say that, yeah, the show is over by now. And if you were there, let us know what you thought. 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Be interesting to see what you thought about the show tonight at Lucas Oil.

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Looks like my time is done. I'm Eric. I've enjoyed it. Thank you for letting me be here with you this evening on this Wednesday, getting ready for Thursday at B105.7, where it's all about the variety. Money coming your way. It's B's Big Bucks tomorrow, 8:50. 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
3: Last year, I had back pain radiating down my right leg. 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I'm John Morgan of Morgan & Morgan. In my professional career, I've represented thousands of people who've had herniated discs and issues with their neck and back, but never fully appreciated what they were going through until it was my turn. 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Then I thought of all of you and how much more devastating this type of injury could be for you. 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
0: 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I need-

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to get to on a Thursday, a.k.a. Baby Friday show. 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And around 7:30, we have an end of an era and a fun concert announcement. Like I said, a lot to do. Glad you're here.

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1: A couple of great food holidays today. It is National Hot Dog Day. Love a good hot dog with Coney sauce on it, or I love a Chicago dog too with that fancy bun. So good. It's also National TV Dinner Day. I don't remember the first TV dinner I ever had, but I do remember the first good one I ever had. The first good TV dinner I ever had was a Marie Callender's chicken pot pie. Marie Callender like awakened me to what was possible in the TV dinner game. I'm like, they don't all have to taste like plastic. Now Marie knows what she's doing in my grocer's freezer. I also recently had frozen Stouffer's macaroni and cheese for the first time. It had a gritty texture.

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1: Got four tickets to an upcoming Indy 11 game. Feel culture. Go to a soccer game. Here's the question. I don't know. Soccer feels more cultured to me because it's I didn't grow up with it, you know. Here's the question. 57% of people are in favor of public schools giving lessons on how to do this. What is it? So 57%, that's a fairly high percentage. 57% of people are good with public schools giving how-to lessons on this. What is it? Correct answer in two songs.

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1: Well, not just two. We spoil you. Four tickets to an upcoming Indy 11 game with this question. 57% of people say they are in favor of public schools giving lessons on how to do this. The correct answer is meditate. I'm just so glad the answer didn't have anything to do with cryptocurrency. I was afraid it was going to be something horrifying like that. 57% of us say we are good with public schools giving lessons on how to meditate. 1,000% yes, because meditation can help you emotionally regulate, could probably clear your brain and help you learn better. But you know there would be some. You know there'd be some. You ain't teaching my baby no witchcraft. Meditation. B1057.com contest tab. Go there with this correct answer to be today's Tough Trivia winner. Get yourself some soccer tickets.

It's the Sean Show on B105.7. Glad you're here. Coming up around 7:20, we're going to do some weekend best bets. We have the end of an era and a concert announcement to discuss right around 7:30. Trial by text around 7:45. And coming up in just two songs, I'm going to tell you two different ways you can win money from us today. And remember, as with all of our giveaways, only local winners here at B.

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8: 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Of course, the huge, our local cash giveaway, B's Big Bucks. 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Like, I take it for granted. 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And this is where we invite you to listen to some song clips, songs we are playing. And hey, do you want us to keep playing, play more, play less, play not at all? 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
1: I am so ready for the Colts game on Sunday. Of course, we have the B105, the sold-out B105 comedy night at Mad Hatter on Saturday night. And then Sunday, hopefully celebrating a Colts win. Forecast high is 87 on Sunday, so I think the roof's probably going to be closed. First regular season NFL game was last night. Usually they kick the season off on a Thursday, but they did it on a Wednesday this year. Seattle beat New England. Second game is tonight. It's 49ers and Rams from Australia. It's on Netflix. It's almost as though we're watching a game from the future. It is being played at 10:35 a.m. local time on September 11th. That's tomorrow. But that is tonight, September 10th. 8:35 here at home, again on Netflix tonight.
2: The 2026 NFL season officially kicked off with the reigning Super Bowl champion Seattle Seahawks hosting the New England Patriots. Tonight it was the New England Patriots versus the Seattle Seahawks, or as it'll soon be called, the American Patriots versus the Seattle Americans. Taking place in America Stadium.
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1: What's the buzz? Tell me what's happening. What's the buzz? Tell me what's happening.
2: I don't know if you have this felt sense of what kind of retiree you're going to be, but I'm going to be a great one. I'm never bored. So like I know I'm not going to have a problem staying busy and staying active. And there's something on the Weekend Best Bets calendar that has me really looking forward to retirement, because I don't know who else could do this particular thing other than retirees. And man, it sounds like a good time. I'll tell you about that and more of what is happening across town this weekend. 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
1: What's the buzz? 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
2: The Indians closing out the regular season at home now through Sunday. They got games each day against the Omaha Storm Chasers, which I think is a terrific name for a minor league team from Nebraska. Oktoberfest at the German American Club, that's on the south side, kicks off tonight. It goes through Saturday. Love a good Oktoberfest. The German American Club on the south side, is this the place on 135 with the sign about the Wednesday night buffeteria? I think it is. And I don't know what a buffeteria is, but my inner fat kid really wants to find out. If you know anything about the German American Club buffeteria, I'd like to know. On the text, 317-681-1057. On to tomorrow, I know that I'm going to make a great retired person. Because I want to do retired stuff now. Like, I want to do this. I saw that the Fisher's Y has a rummy club that meets at 2 o'clock on Friday afternoons. How great is that? And rummy is the game that I grew up playing. I grew up playing rummy and spades. And so then I moved to Indiana 17 years ago, and everybody wanted to teach me this euchre game. And I'm like, I like euchre, but I love rummy and spades. I mean, they're all kind of the same. Anyway, Rummy Club, 2 o'clock tomorrow afternoon at the Fisher's Y. You know, I'm not retired, but I could do that. Because my workday is usually over by about 2 o'clock. I could do that. Would I be the youngest person in there? Would they think I was some young, you know, 41-year-old punk coming in? I don't know. I have visions of what that might be like. Dan and Shay are at Ruoff tomorrow night. They're nice guys. They put on a good show. Saturday, of course, the sold-out B105 comedy night. If you have tickets, we look forward to seeing you Saturday night, Mad Hatter in Greenwood. And even though there's not an official, you know, meet and greet or whatever, we'll all be hanging out after the show. And I want to make sure that we get to say hi to everybody who's there. Yacht Rock Review is at Ruoff Saturday night. If you don't have tickets to the comedy night, your next best bet, Saturday night, Yacht Rock at Ruoff. And then Sunday, of course, Colts home opener against Baltimore, 1 o'clock. The high on Sunday right now looks like it's going to be 87, which tells me the roof will likely be closed. And then if you're looking for something even to keep your weekend going and do after the Colts game on Sunday, Dream Slice. They're a local band that I like a lot. I've seen them a few times at festivals and stuff. They're a lot of fun. Dream Slice is at Tin Roof at 4 o'clock, which would time out nicely with the ending of the Colts game. And at the Tin Roof, don't sleep on the chicken tendies and ranch. I can't say for sure it's the best in town, but I can say it's some of the best I've had from Tin Roof. All right. Those should keep you off the streets this weekend. This feller was at Lucas Oil last night. If you were there and you're up early, I'd love a review of Bruno at Lucas Oil. I imagine he's quite the showman. 317-681-1057. You want to text me about Bruno Mars? Or if you have any Buffetteria news, I'll accept both. I'm

Fresh off a show at Lucas Oil last night, Bruno Mars. It is the Sean Show on B105.7. From that concert to another concert, have a fun concert announcement that you may have missed, and also the end of an era to acknowledge here next with some Thursday, a.k.a. Baby Friday randos. Hang on.

0: few scattered storms possible this afternoon and a cloudy and cooler high of about 77. I'll take it. It's the Sean Show on B. Good morning.
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0: Pour one out for the free rolls. O'Charlie's is no more. O'Charlie's has abruptly closed all of its company-owned restaurants across the country, bringing a 55-year run to an end. They say there could be a handful of franchise locations still open, but the chain pretty much shut her down for good last night. I mean, it's been shrinking for years. I don't even know that any of them here were still open anymore. I know the one on Southport closed not long ago. The one in Greenwood had. And they really went out yesterday. They even took down their Facebook and Instagram pages. They are no more today. Man, I remember the rolls and the... They have something called like buttermilk pie or something that was so good. It's like this gelatinous butterscotchy thing. Oh, good memories there at the O'Charlie's. You can keep the bummer music going for this one, I guess. A new study says Marion and Henry counties are the loneliest places in Indiana. They looked at factors tied to social isolation, including the number of people living alone, divorce and separation rates, access to community and social opportunities. Marion County ranked especially high on this loneliness index. And isn't that ironic that the most populous county in the state would be the loneliest? And isn't that worse, being surrounded by people but still feeling disconnected? To me, that is the difference between being alone or lonely. Being alone can be healthy, even necessary at times. Being lonely is not. You know, being alone means that you're by yourself. Being lonely means you're not connected. Right? You can be alone and still feel connected to others, but when you don't feel that connection, that's when it becomes a problem. I feel like the bummer nature of this segment is becoming a problem, so we're gonna bring it back up here. Just announced, did you see this? This is my final rando. Did you see that we're bringing TSO back to town? We're Indy's Christmas station, for Pete's sake. Trans-Siberian Orchestra back this year for two shows on December 22nd. You know what it means? The fact that they're doing two shows, it means one of them's going to be real early. Oh, yeah. A 3 p.m. show on the 22nd and a 7:30. Love a matinee show. Tickets are going to go on sale a week from tomorrow, or I think we might be sending out a pre-code to our text club, a pre-sale code to our text club. Again, if you're not a text club member, you can join. 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Oh, and speaking of Christmas music, I saw that Jose Feliciano is 81 today. Mr. Feliz Navidad. So if you share a birthday, you share it with him. All right, those are JoJo's Randos. I almost forgot we were doing randos. All the different
1: JoJo's Randos.
0: All the different theme music JoJo's happening. Randos.

0: 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It's Sean's Trial by Text on B105.7.
1: My, we've got a real serious trial by text case to get to, because there is an actual crime. Someone has been charged with something. But the question before our court this morning is, should they have been? Should they have been charged with anything? I suspect there's going to be a good number of jurors on the text who think not. Can't wait to see what you say. This week's trial by text case is next. We have finally made it to the Burr months, September, October, November, December. It's my favorite time of year. It's Sean Copeland. 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Football's back. 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
1: All rise. The Honorable Judge Sean Copeland presiding. Take your seats. Thank you. This mom in Virginia, man, this is a real crime here. The question really is, should it have been? A mom in Virginia has been found guilty of contributing to the delinquency of a minor. And I want you to decide if this punishment fits. Her five-year-old son likes to collect goose feathers. And so she let her five-year-old son walk about a half mile to a pond inside their gated community to look for goose feathers. Neighborhood security guard sees the boy walking by himself, takes him home, and then calls the police. Prosecutors argue that allowing a five-year-old to walk for that far unsupervised puts him in danger, and a jury agreed. They found the mom guilty of contributing to the delinquency of a minor. Maybe that seems like an odd charge. So, jury agreed this mom's guilty. Her supporters say, though, this is an example of criminalizing a parenting decision that maybe would have been fine a generation or two ago, right? Might not have seemed that unusual. So you're the jury this morning. Is letting a five-year-old walk a half mile alone irresponsible enough to be considered some form of child abuse or criminal conduct? Or do you think that parents should be allowed to decide when their own kids are ready for a little independence? Can I wait to see what you, the jury, has to say about this one? Hit me on the text with your thoughts, 317-681-1057. Text me now, 681-1057. I'm going to retire to my chambers and be back with your verdict here next at 681-1057.

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1: All right, this court will come to order. Got a Virginia mom who's been found guilty after letting her five-year-old son walk a half a mile by himself to a pond inside their gated community. He liked to go to the pond and collect goose feathers. Security guard in the community spots him, brings him home, calls the police. Prosecutors say allowing a five-year-old to walk that far alone put him in danger. Supporters say we're criminalizing the kind of childhood independence that used to be pretty common. So, was this irresponsible parenting worthy of criminal charges, or should parents decide when their kids are ready for some independence? Raise your right hand. Let me swear you in as a juror on the text at 317-681-1057. I swear, by the moon and the stars in the sky, I'll be there. We will start with Shelley from the East Side, who says, I'm Gen X, and I used to roam the neighborhood for hours on end. So if they can't decide that a woman who admits she murdered her children can't be found guilty, why would they find this person guilty? I wondered if somebody was going to take it there. Shelley did. Christina says, thank God I grew up in the 80s, or all my friends would have parents with felonies. Yeah. Heath from Shelbyville says, man, the way today's society is, Sean, five-year-old seems a little too young to be walking a half mile by yourself. Ed from Plainfield, my problem here is the pond. Yeah, I hear you. Jennifer from Danville, I walked to school by myself at five, and there were roads with no sidewalks, and I had to cross one of the busier roads in town. Yeah, I mean, you were an exceptional five-year-old, Jennifer, don't you think? Ray Ray stands with the jury. Ray Ray says letting a kindergartner walk by themselves to an open body of water. We can't even trust kindergartners to walk in the hallway by themselves. Sarah, again, bringing up, yeah, the body of water is her issue. This says, Sean, Your Honor, the this is Amber from Arcadia. I feel that she's guilty, too, even if it's a gated community. Barb, though, from the North Side says, this is the epitome of helicopter parenting or a helicopter community. I'm 55 years old. When I was growing up, we went outside. We played until the sun went down or until my dad came out and hollered. She says, you wonder why this generation can't function unless they're on their phones. I'm off my high horse now. You stay on that high horse as long as you'd like, Barb, because my verdict here is not too dissimilar from your sentiment. I will say five feels young to me. Half a mile to a pond is probably farther than I'd personally be comfortable letting a five-year-old walk alone. Not to mention that, yes, you are sending him to a body of water that he could fall into. So do I think mom made a great decision? Maybe not. We could have a debate about that. But there is a massive leap, don't you think, between I wouldn't do that and this woman committed a crime? I mean, kids do need opportunities to develop independence, and parents have always had different ideas about when that should start. Unless there were some specific dangers or things that I don't know about in this story, I think I might be uncomfortable turning one questionable parenting decision into criminal conduct. So with that, get out of my courtroom. Case is dismissed.

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1: The 2026 NFL season officially kicked off with the reigning Super Bowl champion Seattle Seahawks hosting the New England Patriots. Yeah, tonight it was the New England Patriots versus the Seattle Seahawks, or as it'll soon be called, the American Patriots versus the Seattle Americans. Taking place in America Stadium.
2: Seattle beat New England last night. Game two of the NFL season is tonight. It feels a little bit like we're going to see a game from the future. It's the 49ers and the Rams from Australia. It's on Netflix tonight. But, of course, they're a day ahead of us there, right? So this game is being played 10:35 in the morning on September 11th. But we will see it here tonight, September 10th. At 8:35. Still too late for me. I'm excited about the Colts home opener on Sunday. This is the best time to be a Colts fan before the season starts because you're super hopeful, right? We'll see how it goes. The team's pretty healthy. That's good. We'll find out if we are the best. Thank you, Miss Tina. Probably the roof closed for Sunday's game, too. It's going to be 87 on Sunday.

0: It is off to work we go. Going to start the No Repeat Workday with the All Music Hour here at B105.7. Also ahead, Thursday, a.k.a. Baby Friday, round of The More You Know. There's something that may be making you cranky, and you're not even present to how it's making you cranky. But I'm going to point it out next and see if you're like, oh, yeah, I do get cranky when this happens. And also, something you could do differently today that could really shift your relationship with your boss. Could improve it. See if you agree. The More You Know, next. Everything costs more these days, and it's just another reason I love this story so much from PA Jewelers in Brownsburg. It's Sean Copeland. 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
0: going to start the No Repeat Workday with the All Music Hour right after a Thursday, a.k.a. Baby Friday. Look at the more you know. Yeah, I'm trying to learn you something. All right, your avocado toast may be doing you some good. A new study finds may not be an apple a day that keeps the doctor away, but an avocado a day. Eating one avocado a day can lower your LDL or your bad cholesterol. I need to get Andy eating more avocados because Andy is, it's genetics. He's healthy, and he's a runner, and he's training for a marathon right now, and his bad cholesterol, little high. My trouble is I consume most of my avocado intake with queso and tequila, so that's probably going to negate any potential health benefits, I would think. I don't know if you've ever noticed this or not. Do you get cranky sometimes when you clean? I guess this is a thing. A therapist says cleaning can hit you with dozens of little frustrations all at once. You know, the stain that you've already cleaned three times, somebody else's dishes in the sink, clothes where they don't belong, crumbs everywhere, and micro triggers like that pile up that your body can actually kick into a stress mode, releasing adrenaline and cortisol and stuff while you're cleaning, and that can make you cranky. The upside, though, they say that anger or frustration can make you scrub harder, vacuum faster, and power through the job. But then, you know, you're more irritable and likely to snap at people. I clean well in two settings, I've learned. I'm a great cleaner if I'm home by myself. I just crank up the music and, you know, go from room to room, do my thing. No problem. It's even therapeutic at times. Or I clean really well when Andy is home and cleaning with me, right? Like it might be like, okay, you tackle the upstairs bathroom, I'll tackle the downstairs bathroom, that kind of thing. Because then I feel connected, like we're a team, you know. But if I'm at home cleaning and Andy's at home just sitting on the couch, I get crabby. I've learned that. The couple who cleans together stays together. I just made that up. It might be true. All right, and finally, could this ridiculous suggestion be something that actually shifts your relationship with your boss? One career expert says, make work less stressful by treating your boss like a pet. I don't think they're talking leashes or squeaky toys. They say, like you have to do with your pets sometimes. You want to learn your boss's cues and their moods and their triggers. You know, if you know that your boss hates surprises, give them a heads up about making a change. If they tend to get easily overwhelmed, then maybe don't bombard them with five problems at once. You know, do you know when to give them space or when to bring them a problem? Or maybe when you bring a problem, bring a possible solution too. The idea is that just like you learn what makes your cat or your dog anxious or cranky, learning what sets your boss off can keep them calm and keep the entire workplace a little less chaotic as well. And when in doubt, you know, treating your boss like a pet, when in doubt, bop him on the nose with a rolled up newspaper every now and then. That could help. No, don't do that. I mean, it's just a different way of saying the old manager thing, right? TLC starting the all music hour now.

0: It's the Sean Show on B105.7. We are getting closer and closer to 8:50, which is when I get to tell you the exact time to listen and win $500 with our local cash giveaway, B's Big Bucks. Right now, JoJo's Randos. New study says Marion County is the loneliest place in Indiana. They looked at factors tied to social isolation, number of people living alone, divorce, separated people, access to community and social opportunities. They found that Marion County ranked especially high. Isn't that ironic that the place with the most people in the state would be the loneliest? Yeah, because being alone and being lonely aren't the same things, right? And to me, that's worse, being surrounded by people but still feeling alone. To me, that really is the difference between being alone or lonely. Being alone can be healthy. Healthy people need time alone. Being lonely, never healthy. Being alone means that you are physically by yourself. Being lonely means that you are not connected. You don't feel connected. It's just like you can be alone and still feel connected to others, just like you can be with people and still feel disconnected. So connection is the real thing we're after here. Whether you put a lonely or alone label on it. Pour one out for the free rolls. O'Charley's doesn't exist anymore. They abruptly closed all of their remaining company-owned restaurants across the country. There were only about 55 left. At its peak, there were 250 O'Charley's locations, down to about 50, 55. They all closed last night, bringing a 55-year run to an end. Although, weren't all the ones here locally already closed? Like that one at Glendale's been closed for years. That one off 116th and 69 has been closed for a while. The Southport and Greenwood ones closed not that long ago. The one on the east side has been closed for... Anyway, I don't think we had any more. And now no one does. And finally, are you going to miss O'Charley's, by the way? I mean, the rolls were good, but you can get good rolls other places. They had this buttermilk pie on their dessert menu that was really good. All right, and finally, we are going to end on a... nice note here. Just announced, maybe you heard, we are bringing Trans-Siberian Orchestra back to town. TSO. We're Indy's Christmas station, for Pete's sake, so we love bringing this show to you each year. They're doing two shows for us this year. December 22nd. Oh my gosh, two shows. It means there's going to be a matinee one. Yes, I love matinee concerts. A 3 o'clock TSO show. Oh my gosh, you know how great that would be? You go to the 3 o'clock when you go out for a nice lunch before, and you're still home at a good Christian hour. Or maybe you go to the 3 o'clock show, you go to a dinner afterwards. You're still home at a good Christian hour. 3 o'clock show, 7:30 show as well. Tickets are going to go on sale a week from tomorrow. Or I believe we're going to be sending out a pre-sale code to our text club. 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Almost forgot. 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

awesome Manic Thursday, a.k.a. Baby Friday. Thank you very much. It's the Sean Show on B105.7. 450 is your money time today. 450 Dan Fantos is going to have $500 of B's Big Bucks. Whoa.

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0: It is National Hot Dog Day. Man, I didn't love hot dogs a whole lot as a kid because I think we bought really, really low quality hot dogs and we ate them on really low quality buns. And as a kid, they would put like ketchup is what I got on my hot dog. Okay. Well, a couple things. There's some great hot dogs out there. You get a high quality hot dog, a high quality bun and no ketchup. I mean, I'm fine with ketchup. I know people get cranky about Chicago hot dogs and ketchup or whatever. Like, if you want ketchup, put ketchup. But mustard is the superior topping for a hot dog, is it not? Coney sauce, even better. I do love those Chicago dogs, though, with the fancy buns and the little peppers and whatnot. Today is also National TV Dinner Day. I couldn't tell you the first TV dinner I ever had, but I could tell you the best, and that was a Marie Callender's chicken pot pie. I didn't know TV dinners could be that good. Marie, she showed me the light.

Catching up on concert texts at 317-681-1057. It's Sean Copeland on B. Got Christy, who took her oldest granddaughter to her first concert last night to see Bruno at Lucas Oil. What a cool first concert. Pam last night said she had a great time at Bruno, courtesy of you guys. Oh, she must have won tickets from us. That's cool, Pam. And then you got people like Nicholas and Sandra and others who, like me, went to see Eric Clapton in Cincinnati on Tuesday night. And we're still recovering. I went to Cincy to see, I would normally do a concert on a work night. I went to Eric Clapton to see, went to Cincinnati to see Eric Clapton because I'm like, you know, he's not getting any younger. It may run out of opportunities, but Bruno, I'm like, I'll catch Bruno next time. He's young. He'll surely be back. This guy, 1 month from today, October 10th, he is at Lucas Oil. Should be a fun one. It's Ed Sheeran.

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Would you be okay with them teaching this in your kid's public school? 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Oh my gosh, 1,000% yes. Could probably help the kids emotionally regulate better, maybe make them learn better, you know, clear the mind, get the mind present, all that stuff. I could probably use a meditation class. I know there'd be somebody who said, well, you're not going to teach my baby witchcraft, but for most of us, it probably makes sense. Top trivia back tomorrow morning around 6:40. More Indy 11 tickets.

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28: The 2026 NFL season officially kicked off with the reigning Super Bowl champion Seattle Seahawks hosting the New England Patriots. Yeah, tonight it was the New England Patriots versus the Seattle Seahawks, or as it'll soon be called, the American Patriots versus the Seattle Americans. Taking place in America Stadium. And
29: Seattle won that game one of the NFL season last night. Game two tonight is the 49ers and the Rams, and they're playing that game in Australia tomorrow. We'll see it tonight. 8:35 on Netflix. Feels like we're seeing a game from the future. And then, of course, looking forward to the Colts home opener. More important than any of that, on Sunday. Back on the practice field yesterday, the attention turning, of course, towards the Baltimore Ravens. They'll have practice again today and tomorrow before that game Sunday. Looking like the roof is probably going to be closed for the home opener. There's a lot of people that have strong opinions about that. Probably be closed, though, because the forecast high on Sunday right now is 87. 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
1: Let's talk about texts, baby. Let's talk about you and me. Let's talk about all the good things and the bad things that may be. Let's talk about texts. Let's talk about texts. Let's talk about texts. Let's talk about texts.
0: At 317-681-1057, Audrey says, Sean, regarding your recent tune-up about talking to strangers. Yeah, we were talking about just little things that you miss having your head down on your phone when you're in public. You miss little pleasantries with strangers, and those things are important. To me, sort of preserving the fabric of society. Audrey says, I love to compliment strangers. I go to Purdue, and I think yesterday I said I love your jeans or something like that to at least five people. She says, I'm always going out of my way to compliment guys because I don't think they get complimented as much. Oh, babe. She says, and it's fun to figure out how to say it offhandedly enough that it's obvious I'm not flirting. It's like my own little social experiment. Why not? Have some fun and make somebody's day probably while you're at it. Way to go, Audrey. Superfan Stacy from Avon says, Sean, in the early days, I only listened to you in the car. But recently I've gotten a smart speaker, and now I hear you throughout the house. Well, that's what I like to hear. You got a smart speaker, you can ask it to play B105.7, and it will. If not, throw it into the sea. And Ashley says, Sean, I want to give you a tip here. We hit at a place in Franklin, exit 90. Hangry Joe's. And she says they were jamming out to B105.7. Well, heck yeah. No review of the food, but listen, playing B105 can forgive a multitude of other sins. And I'm not saying there were any sins, but I'm just saying if there were, playing B105 would cover them up, probably. Thank you to Hangry Joe's in Franklin. And thank you on the text, 317-681-1057.

0: 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Announced that we're bringing them back to town for two shows this year on December 22nd. Two shows means there's going to be an afternoon one. I love matinee concerts are my new favorite thing. Giving you money, of course, is one of our favorite things around here. Dan Pantos has it for you today at 450. Listen for Dan to call out your name. Trying to give you $500 of Bee's Big Bucks. And Annie Fox is in next. I'll talk to you again tomorrow. Love you. Bye.
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It's B105.7, where it's all about the variety with Annie. Did you hear the big announcement earlier this morning? We are bringing TSO back to town, baby. Yes, ready to go. Sean making the announcement. Tickets on sale tomorrow for that fun. I cannot wait. It is like a family tradition, right? Every year. Gotta go. TSO. Give away tickets. Have a ton of fun. It is my birthday today. That's all I'm going to say about it. Probably not. But my husband is taking me out to dinner later, and he was trying to tell me where, and I told him I wanted it to be a surprise, and we got into this silly, I wouldn't say argument, but disagreement about birthdays, and I want to know where you stand coming up next.

So my husband knows that what I wanted for my birthday most was not making a single decision. So he picked a place for dinner, made reservations. And yesterday he was like, oh, I was going to make pasta, but we're having pasta tomorrow. And I was like, wait, what? Don't tell me. And he's like, what? That's not even ruining the surprise. And he's like, I don't get why you're waiting for your birthday to find all this stuff out. I was like, I never get surprised anymore, or I never have to wait for anything as an adult, right? And so my mother-in-law was in town a couple weekends back, and she brought my birthday card with her. And I put it on the counter, and I haven't opened it. And my husband's like, why haven't you opened your birthday card for my mom? I'm like, not my birthday yet. Can't open the card. He's like, just open the card. And then he was telling me that my present wouldn't get here in time. He's like, I'll just tell you what it is. I was like, no, either like give me a picture of it on my actual birthday, or I'll just wait till it comes in the mail. Like, but I just want to tell you what it is. I was like, but it's my birthday and I don't want to know.

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Why was football on so late yesterday? It's B105.7, where it's all about the variety. It's Annie. I know that's what time football airs. I get it. I just wish it wasn't. I wish it wasn't that late. By the time halftime came around, I was ready for bed. I stayed up like for a little bit in the third quarter. And I was like, I'm going to go to sleep. Woke up and saw the Seahawks won. So I was like, okay, maybe I should have stayed up a little longer. Colts are at home to kick off their season on Sunday.

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It's your home for the No Repeat Workday, B105.7 with Annie. I was listening to the Sean Show this morning. I did not know this happened. I also don't know the last time I've been to one of these restaurants before, but O'Charley's closed all of its company-owned restaurants across the country. Everyone always talked about how their rolls were so good. Again, I don't know the last time I've been to O'Charley's, but the fact that they're all closed now makes me sad. Isn't that how it usually happens? We're like, why would they close that store? And then you're like, I don't know the last time I've been to that store.

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So I am a member of the BFF Indie Facebook page, and I saw someone post on there, is anyone going to the B comedy show this weekend? I want to be like, me, I'll be there. It's Annie. It's B105.7. It is sold out. Cannot wait for Saturday night. I've been practicing in front of my dogs. They haven't laughed, though, so I don't know how good the set is. Hopefully we'll see you out there on Saturday. It's B.

B's Big Bucks. We had our winner yesterday. She was working, didn't know what she was going to do with the money, but that's okay. Got $500 back in the jackpot again today. If you missed the time, 4:50, Dan is going to be calling your name to win $500 of B's Big Bucks. Feels good to head into like the end of the week with extra money in your pocket.

It's B105.7, where it's all about the variety with Annie. We talked a little bit about this yesterday, but congratulations, iPhone users. You now got a flip phone. Feeling good about that? I saw Samsung tweeted out. They were like, hey, let us know when you're done reheating our leftovers. Because, yes, this has existed in the Android Samsung world

Thank you for the birthday wishes that have been coming through on the text line at 317-681-1057. Turned 42 today. I usually, again, I'm not an age thing, right? You're as old as you let yourself feel or whatever it is. 42, I don't think has hit me any differently than any other year. Was there a birthday, though, that really freaked you out? I remember turning 30. I thought that that was a big one. 40 was just another one for me, but I don't know. Is there an age that you turned? You're like, ooh, yeah, it's B 105.7.

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If you're in a relationship, this could be the latest thing that is causing friction. And it has to do with eating. We'll get to it coming up.

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Are you a slow or a fast eater in your relationship? Apparently, our eating speeds have been causing friction in relationships, and my husband is very much the fast eater in our relationship. People like to poke fun at me because not only am I a slow eater, I don't eat or drink like that much at once. So if I'm eating, for instance, a Pringle, I'm eating one Pringle at a time and multiple bites to eat a Pringle. If I'm drinking like a Capri Sun, that's a two drinker. That's not a one drinker for me. So I also eat very slowly. And so my husband is always finished. And now he's gotten to the point where sometimes he just gets up from the dinner table. It's like, I'm done. I don't know what you're doing. So are you the slow or the fast eater in your relationship?

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1: Sure, home for the No Repeat Workday, B105.7. We were talking about whether or not you're the slow or the fast eater in your relationship. And this one coming in saying, did you see the TikTok trend that was going around where men and women were trying to match each other's eating speeds? And my husband did one of me. I didn't realize how slow of an eater I was until I was trying to eat my cheeseburger and I put it in my mouth. I start talking and then realize I never took a bite. And then he showed me the video. I don't even know what it would look like between me and my husband.

Have you been playing along with Tough Trivia this week, giving you a chance to win your way into an Indy 11 match coming up on Tuesday against Brooklyn FC? Tough Trivia every weekday morning on The Sean Show between 6:40 and 6:50 gives you a chance to win. What do you think about this one, though? Tough Trivia today said 57% of people are in favor of public schools giving lessons on meditating. I'm sure that would go over real well. Everyone always says, yeah, let's do it. And then public schools do something, and suddenly everyone's arguing about everything.

It's B105.7 with Annie. How we doing? I was listening to the Sean show and he was talking about how Marion County is the loneliest place in Indiana. Most people population wise, but yet

helping you get through the workday. It's B105.7 with Annie. How you doing? We've got $500 in the Bee's Big Bucks jackpot ready for you to win. If you missed the time earlier this morning, Sean tells you every weekday at 8:50 what time to win Bee's Big Bucks. $500. Start the daydreaming. What are you doing when you get that money in your pocket? $450. You can find out. 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

What kind of birthday person are you? You're either, I don't like my birthday, I'm a birthday person, a birth week or a birth month, or you just like go out all the time. It's B105.7. I like my birthday. I could take a birth week, so I get the weekend included in that one. My husband, Rob, has made dinner reservations for tonight. Hasn't told me where. He's tried to. I keep telling him, no, I just want to tell me what to wear. I'll wear that and then I'll show up. I don't want to know anything else. I like the whole surprise of it all. But he told me I was a little silly about the other thing that I'm doing for my birthday. I'll share with you coming up next on B105.7.

V105.7 with Annie. So my husband Rob and I were getting into this discussion this week because today's my birthday and his mother was in town. So my mother-in-law brought a card for my birthday last couple weekends back. And I was like, okay, thank you. And I didn't open it. I put it on the counter because I was like, it's not my birthday. I'm going to save it for my birthday. And it sat there every day since then. And my husband's like, why aren't you opening my mom's card? And I was like, well, it's not my birthday. I'm going to wait to open it on my actual birthday. He's like, why wouldn't you just open it as soon as you got it? I was like, isn't it crazy the silly things you start like not arguing about, but talking about when you've been married that long? Would you have opened the card right away?

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It's B105.7 with Annie. I completely forgot about this story. When I was in Philly, last day I was there, I was delayed, right? And so I didn't had originally planned anything to do on Tuesday. And so I was looking for something to do. And so I went and sat down in one of the park and I was just kind of people watching. And as I was like lost in my daydreaming, all of a sudden I heard the loudest ringer ever. And it was the Reba song, the one that was like the theme song for her TV show, A Single Mom Who Works Two Jobs. I was obsessed with that show, by the way, in college. And I look over and it's this like 75-year-old man and he just answers his phone. He's like, hello. And I was like, you know what? That's a ringtone. Mine's always on silent. I don't know even know what my ringtone sounds like. It's B105.7.

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It's B105.7, where it's all about the variety. Did you go to Bruno Mars yesterday? Lucas Oil Stadium. So many great concerts just lined up for us. If you're looking for stuff to do this weekend, Sean does his best bets. And I was listening this morning. It's the final home games for the Indians closing out the season this weekend. I was looking. I think tonight is actually Bark in the Park. I don't know if there's tickets still available. But I've always wanted to go to one of those at Victory Field.

It's B105.7, where it's all about the variety with Annie. I've been struggling today to stay focused. My phone keeps going off with birthday wishes. Again, thank you so much for texting in the text line at 317-681-1057. I don't know. I don't know. We're doing dinner tonight. And other than that, no real plans. We got the B Comedy Show on Saturday. I've been practicing for that one. But I don't know. What's going on this weekend that you're up to? Maybe I could come crash your party. A lot of September birthdays. September, a popular birth month.

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Do you get cranky when you clean? It's B105.7. I heard Sean talking about this on the Sean Show, saying that it's a thing. A therapist says a cleaning can hit you with dozens of little frustrations all at one time. Like, maybe it's that stain that you can't get up. Maybe it's the fact that, like, you are still folding laundry. Like, it's never, ever ending. Is there that thing you do when you clean? You're like, I don't want to do this again. Like, cleaning toilets to me. Gosh, I hate cleaning toilets. I will say, though, putting on like an old school playlist does make cleaning a little less annoying. This song is on mine.

You're home for the No Repeat Workday B105.7. Colts getting ready to kick off their season on Sunday at home against the Ravens. We've got football in Australia tonight. Is that one on Netflix? I was trying to keep track of like all the different ways I have to watch sports this season. Football especially seems to be on 47 different channels that I don't know what is happening. But last night we had the Seahawks and the Patriots in the first like drive of the game. The Seahawks quarterback got hurt and I was like, okay, here we go. Ended up winning the game though. I wouldn't know because I can't stay up that late to watch it.

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How are you doing? We are feeling good. We are getting through a Thursday together. I yesterday was trying to do all my chores before, because today's my birthday. I was like, I'm not going to be doing any chores on my birthday. We're going out to dinner. I did my laundry yesterday. I even cheated yesterday. I was like, you know what? My birthday is tomorrow. I'm going to get sushi on my way home. I just keep using that as my excuse to do all the things that I want to do and nothing I don't want to do. It's B105.7.

Well, thank you so much for the birthday text at 317-681-1057. I'm 42 today. Gonna go out to dinner. Probably put myself to bed early because I'm 42 today. You still have time to win money. $500 in the B's Big Bucks jackpot. 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

Black Eyed Peas and Where Is the Love on B105.7, where we're all about the variety. Good afternoon. My name is Ann. 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

If you happen to follow baseball, I think this is a pretty cool feat that I saw, and I really don't even care what level it is. It could be Little League. But there was a southpaw named Thomas Pannone, plays for the AAA Nashville Sounds, and he pitched a perfect game. And this is what I mean by the perfect game. He retired all 27 batters on just 94 pitches. That hasn't been done since 2017. He racked up 9 shutout innings, 0 hits, 0 walks, and 8 strikeouts.

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Ever wondered what the next job professions are going to look like over the next 10 years? It's B105.7, where we're all about the variety, and the Bureau of Labor Statistics recently released that report. And over the next 10 years, the fastest growing professions that are going to be out there, coming in at number 3, a data scientist. Number 2, a solar panel installer. And topping the list, nurse practitioners.

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The Chainsmokers on B105.7, where we're all about the variety. Now, we've all got our favorite fast food joints, if you eat those, like McDonald's, or maybe Chick-fil-A, or Popeyes. But did you know they had a different name entirely before they became what they are today? I'll tell you what some of their original names were coming up after Kenny Loggins. Stage Your Zone on B105.7.

Okay, some of your favorite joints had different names when they first started. You know, like, for example, Subway. Well, it was Pete's Super Submarines when it got started. McDonald's wasn't always McDonald's either. It was McDonald's Barbecue. Dunkin' Donuts, that had a different name. It started off as Open Kettle. Another one, Popeyes. That was known as Chicken on the Run. And speaking of chicken, Chick-fil-A was known as the Dwarf Grill.

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I'm sure you're already ready for the weekend, aren't you? It's B105.7, where we're all about the variety, and this weekend is going to be an all-80s weekend. We're going to kick that off tomorrow at 3 o'clock. I had a bad

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I saw this article the other day, and I wanted to share it with you because there's a lot in there. B105.7, but a Texas woman who just turned 105 attributed her long life to the good Lord, which is very cool. But she also made a comment about how fast nowadays is. Our lives just get busy. Quote, we used to have time to sit down and have a meal together, and I got to thinking about that. She's right. Our lives get so busy that sometimes we forget to sit down as a family and just have a meal.

She Will Be Loved. That is Maroon 5 on B105.7, where we're all about the variety. And are you ready for football? I mean, I know the NFL season has actually kicked off, but our Indianapolis Colts, they get things started this weekend. Going to be hosting the Baltimore Ravens this Sunday. Kickoff is slated for 1 o'clock.

It's Michael Jackson with Bad on B105.7, where we're all about the variety. Good afternoon again. My name is Dan, and there's a new scam out there, according to the Better Business Bureau. This one's looking for jobs. I'll give you all the details coming up

So according to the Better Business Bureau, they're warning that scammers are now hiring quote-unquote agents to receive, inspect, and resend packages. And on the back end of that, they promise reimbursement or a monthly stipend. So victims will end up taking this job. They work for weeks, don't get paid at all, and then unknowingly be involved in shipping stolen goods. So they're warning everybody, if you happen to get one of those quote-unquote work-from-home reshipping packaging job posts, just ignore it. It's more than likely a scam. The last thing we need is more people getting scammed. It's Don Henley, the Boys of Summer, and I'll be one.

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1: 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And if your name is Tierra Manson from the East Side, Tierra Manson, you're on the clock. You've got 10 minutes to get me called back at 317-681-1057 to claim that $500 in B's Big Bucks on B105.7.

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Whitesnake and Here I Go Again on B105.7, where we're all about the variety. So ready for football this weekend. Of course, Colts kicking off their regular season this Sunday at home against Baltimore. As you promised.

This competitive eating thing's got me intrigued. It's B105.7. My name is Dan, but there's this one. Her name is Leah Schutkever. I think I'm saying her name right, but she inhaled a 1.35-pound burrito, setting a new Guinness World Record, and ate it in 30.75 seconds. A 1.35-pound burrito. I can't even eat just a normal taco in 30 seconds.

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30: My home for

Girl Scout season is almost here, and there's a couple of new cookies they're adding to the lineup this year. It's B105.7, where we're all about the variety. And one of the cookies is actually for your dog. It's called Patch Pals. It's a soft-baked, blueberry muffin-flavored cookie that's specifically designed for dogs. I think that's awesome they're doing that. The other one is called Sparkables. It is for the allergy-friendly people that we know in our lives. This is going to be like an oatmeal cookie with chocolate chips and sprinkles, and both are going to be available at the start of this coming year. Journey, Separate Ways on B105.7.

This is with my own worst enemy on B105.7, where we're all about the variety. Hello again, it is Dan, and no winner today with B's Big Bucks, which means we're throwing $500 more into the jackpot, making it $1,000 for tomorrow. 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

Could we have found the fountain of youth, sort of? It's B105.7. My name is Dan. A drug that's been developed for lung disease may slow biological aging in surprising bonuses. Yeah, it's a small clinical study, but patients who took this rintosertib, which I think is how you say the name of the drug, showed changes in the blood proteins that made them appear biologically younger. Now, keep in mind, we're treating lung disease, not trying to get you to grow younger. But several tests estimate that after the treatment, the patients were biologically about 3 to 4 years younger. Oh, man, if you get that to make me go back to my 20s, I think I'd sign up. It's Hall & Oates. It's Man Eater on B105.7, where we're all about the variety.

This weekend, our Indianapolis Colts kick off their regular season, and the first game is going to be a home game. It's going to be at Lucas Oil Stadium, hosting the Baltimore Ravens. Kickoff's going to be at 1 o'clock. You'll be able to hear that entire game on our sister station, 97.1 HFM. Steady swims with that dream.

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all can relate to this recent survey. It's B105.7, but over 1,000 Americans that were surveyed by this marketing firm found out that over half of them abandon online purchases due to forgotten passwords or login issues. I've done that. Can't remember my password. I tried it like 3 or 4 times. Won't let me in. I close up the laptop and move on.

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There's Phil Collins in the air tonight on B105.7, where we're all about the variety. Going to wrap things up for me tonight. My name is Dan. Enjoy your evening. Eric Garnd is coming in next on B. Hey.

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Hey, it's Eric on B105.7. It's all about the variety. Hello, hello, hello. Hope you had a good day today. We got $250. It could be yours. Your thoughts on our music? 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

That was on this date in 1846. The patent is granted for the sewing machine. Speaking of, you don't see those on sale too much anymore, but I did a little check-in. They're still around. You get a sewing machine for about $179. I'm sure there's still people that make their own clothes or sew things together from time to time. B105.7, it's all about the variety.

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1: 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Finally, Central Indiana, a break from the heat. 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

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And coming up on Tuesday, the 15th, the chance to see the Indy 11 at home taking on Brooklyn FC. 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